Yeah, that's Darryl Singletree on a track called I Let a Lie. Before that, Clay Walker and I Let Me Take the Heartache Off Your Hands. Charlie Pride gave us She's Just an Old Love Turned Memory. And Gene Watson kicked that group of songs off with If I'm a Fool for Leaving, I'd Be Twice the Fool to Stay.

0: There is a cattle rancher from down in Texas. His name is George Strait. And what's going on in your world? Before that, Dwight Yoakam was in there with a honky-tonk man. And This Dream's on Me from Gene Watson. And we had Dwight Whitley in the song called The Legend of the Man, which was a tribute song to his late brother, Keith. How when he walked off the stage, he got into the bottle, and that ultimately killed him. But what a talent he was. He certainly was. It's this time of the morning that I should give you a couple of messages, and all I've got to do is find out what I'm playing at this time of the morning.
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0: Yeah, that's a gentleman by the name of Johnny Bush and the same old me. Jan Brown was in there with When the Darkest Hour Has Passed and My Shoes Keep Walking Back to You, and we had a couple of tracks from Brooks and Dunn, Neon Moon from Brooks and Dunn, and then we had Reba McEntire, If You See Him, If You See Her, and she had a bit of help from Brooks and Dunn as well. I get a couple of messages and I will be back.
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Yeah, that's two in a row from Billy Walker. That song there, Which One of Us Is to Blame? He got a little bit of help from Jeanette Hicks, released in 1955, that particular song. Been around a while, isn't it? I Dreamed of an Old Love Affair. Billy Walker was there, and Johnny Bush, When It's Your Turn to Fall. Here's another one of those Canadian songbirds, a young lady by the name of Terry Clark.

Yeah, that's Mo Bandy, and there's nobody home on the range anymore, and my woman loves the devil out of me. Mo Bandy was one-time bull riding champion of the world, and outside his theatre that he owns in Branson in Missouri, he's got a life-size statue in goldy colour. Obviously the colour of the bull that he rode to win the title, and it's outside the door. Massive, great thing. I don't know, Mo Bandy's not all that big, actually. I don't know how he was able to sit on the back of this Brahmin bull that had done the business, but anyway, he did it. And before that, the young Canadian lady, If I Were You, and his Fort Worth, Worth, the George Strait song, of course. Okay, it's 11 minutes past 11 here on Goulburn's 103.3 FM. Brian Innes with you as we feature the American country music. Here's Benny Berry, and follow that up with Patsy Cline.

0: Yeah, that's Patsy Cline, and Someday You'll Want Me to Want You, and Sweet Dreams of You. I've got a couple of messages, and I will be back.
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Yeah, that's Martin Del Rey and One in a Row, and before that, the same gentleman and Silence. Says it all. It's currently 28 minutes to 12. We have a news update at 12 o'clock if there's one available. All right, we've got a track coming up, or a couple of tracks coming up now from Leona Williams.

Yeah, that's Leona Williams and a song called The Telephone Line. And before that, The Good Times Are Ready to Come from the same lady. It's 23 minutes to 12 o'clock here on Goulburn's 103.3. Hope you're enjoying the music and thank you for coming along for the ride. It's George Jones and his daughter, Georgette Jones, with a track called You and Me and Time.

0: Yeah, that's the late George Jones and his version of a Hank Williams song, of course, Cold, Cold Heart. All right, it's the time that I have to play a couple of messages, and we better do that.
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1: National Radio News.
2: Hello, I'm David Cameron. A gunman has reportedly been fatally shot by Secret Service agents near the White House. Officials say a 21-year-old man approached a checkpoint near the building and opened fire. He was reportedly killed by uniformed agents. Queensland police say a 48-year-old man who was fatally shot by officers at a home north of Brisbane was armed with a rifle. Police responded to an alleged domestic violence incident at a house in Narangba at around 12:30 this morning. They say they were threatened by an armed man who was shot as he approached them. Acting Chief Superintendent Kerry Johnson says three people related to the man were in the house at the time.
3: When police arrived, he was originally inside, making their inquiries at the front door. As the door opened, there's other interaction with another family member, and that's when he's confronted police.
2: Independent Senator David Pocock says he doesn't want to see the end of Australia's gas industry. He's pushing for a 25% tax on gas exports, which he says would raise $17 billion a year in revenue. It follows an overseas model, but one that reduces barriers to new or expanded gas projects. Speaking to ABC Insiders, Senator Pocock says he doesn't think his proposal is contingent on new approvals.
4: That's not what I'm suggesting, no. I think we should have a 25% gas export tax to actually get a return from the gas that is currently being exported, and we're in an energy crisis.

0: These companies are making windfall profits, and the government isn't even willing to put in something like a windfall profits tax.
1: The late Australian drag performer Maxie Shield will be honoured today with a special screening of a movie she starred in. Shannon Kirkwood has the details.
2: Sydney's LGBTIQA plus community are turning out this afternoon to not only remember one of Australia's most well-known drag performers, but to also raise money for New South Wales-based charity 2010. It supports LGBTIQA plus young people with housing, counselling and social support, and was a charity drag performer Maxie Shield admired. Maxie died in February this year after being diagnosed with throat cancer. Attendees will be viewing the director's cut of the camp raunchy comedy The Winner Takes It All, where Maxie plays the lead character. The film was shot in Sydney in 2022.
1: Charity Rural Aid says families across large parts of eastern Australia are facing difficult decisions about livestock and the future of their farms. The not-for-profit says farmers are dealing with limited feed, dry conditions and rising operating costs. CEO John Walters has told National Radio News they've seen a sharp increase in requests for assistance and feed.
3: Conscious of people on recovery journeys, while other people are very much in the midst of just getting through a really tough, dry period at this time.
1: Sport, and in the Super Pacific Rugby, Western Force took a 19-15 win over Fijian Drua. Top of the table, Hurricanes, 45-28 winners over Highlanders, and the Reds by 2 points over Moana Pacifica, 33-31. Auckland FC are the A-League men's soccer champions, becoming the first New Zealand side to claim the title. They beat Sydney FC 1-0 in Auckland. Round 12 of the NRL continues this afternoon with the North Queensland Cowboys hosting South Sydney in Townsville. And Australian Formula One driver Oscar Piastri has qualified fourth for tomorrow's Canadian Grand Prix. Mercedes driver George Russell is on pole ahead of his teammate Kimi Antonelli and Lando Norris.
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his aging eyes grew dim, and the lady that worshipped him sat crying on a chair beside his bed.

0: Yeah, that's Merle Haggard, and I take a lot of pride in what I am and in my next life. And we had three in a row from Ray Price. Invitation to the Blues, that's all that matters, and you're stronger than me. All right, I've got to play a couple of messages, so we'll get that done right away.
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Yeah, that's Daryl Singletree and Hurts, Don't It. And before that, the same gentleman and a song called The Note. And John Denver was in there with Rocky Mountain High. I got Rodney Foster coming up right now with a song called Everybody Gets the Blues.

0: Yeah, that's Rhonda Vincent and Ralph Stanley, and I'll take the blame. And before that, we're almost like a dream come true. Same two people with that duet, and Rodney Foster gave us Everybody Gets the Blues, But I Know How to Keep Them. Well, it's time for the last messages of the morning and or early afternoon, so let's do some more.
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10: He's one of the smartest guys on the road tonight.
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10: Why? 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A message from the RTA.
0: Yep, that's a good message, drink and don't drive, apart from the fact that you are no longer in control of a motor vehicle, fully anyway, and there's a hefty fine, and enough points on the licence, you buy yourself a push bike or get taxis, whichever you're going to do. Folks, that's it for me. It's almost a quarter to one. I've been here since 10 o'clock this morning. And I do hope that you have enjoyed the music that I've presented in the last almost 3 hours, 2 3/4 hours anyway. And I will be back on Wednesday afternoon for the first 2 hours of American country music, and then we've got 2 hours of Australian country music. And I found two more CDs for you, Milty. I'll bring them in on Wednesday, and I'll remind you, and you might like to come over and pick them up. Anyway, I've got Justin Trevino lined up and a fellow by the name of Ron Sweet, and we'll see how we go. I've got a medley from Jim Reeves. We'll see if we can fit that in. So thank you very much for inviting me into your lives this morning, and I do hope that you have enjoyed what I've played. And stay tuned, stay healthy, and stay tuned to FM 103.

0: Yeah, Breaker 19, this here's a rubber duck. You got a copy on me, Big Ben? Come on. Yeah, 10-4, Big Ben, for sure, for sure. By golly, it's clean, clear to Flagtown. Come on. Yeah, it's a big 10-4 there, Big Ben. Yeah, we definitely got the front door, good buddy. Mercy sakes alive, looks like we got us a convoy.
1: It was the dark of the moon on the 6th of June in a Kenworth pulling logs. Cab over Pete with a reefer on and a Jimmy hauling hogs. We is heading for Bear on I-10 about a mile out of Shaky Town. I says, Pigpen, this here's a rubber duck and I'm about to put the hammer

0: You want to back off them hogs? 10-4, about 5 miles or so. 10, roger, them hogs is getting intense up here.
1: By the time we got into Tulsa Town, we had 85 trucks in all. But they's a roadblock up on the Cloverleaf, and them bears is wall to wall. Yeah, them Smokies as thick as bugs on a bumper. They even had a bear in the air. I says, calling all trucks, this here's the duck. We about to go.

0: Pigpen. Negatory, Pigpen. You're still too close. Yeah, them hawks are starting to close up my sinuses. Mercy sake, you better back off another 10.
1: Well, we rolled up Interstate 44 like a rocket sled on rails. We tore up all of our swindle sheets and left them setting on the scales. By the time we hit that Chi-town, them bears was getting smart. They'd brought up some reinforcements from the Illinois National Guard. There's armored cars and tanks and jeeps and rigs of every size. Yeah, them chicken coops was full of bears, and choppers filled the skies. Well, we shot the line, we went for broke, with 1,000 screaming trucks and 11 long-haired friends of Jesus in a chartreuse microbus.
0: Yeah, rubber duck to a sodbuster. Come on there, you 10-4 sodbuster. Listen, you want to put that microbus in behind that suicide jockey? Yeah, he's hauling dynamite, and he needs all the help he can get.
1: Well, we laid a strip for the Jersey Shore and prepared to cross the line. I could see the bridge was lined with bears, but it didn't have a doggone dime. I says, Pigpen, this here's a rubber duck. We just ain't going to pay no toll. So we crashed the gate doing 98. 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

Hey, you know, everybody's talking about the good old days, right? Everybody, the good old days, the good old days. Well, let's talk about the good old days. Come to think of it, as bad as we think they are, these will become the good old days for our children. But why don't we try to remember that kind of September when life was slow and oh so mellow. Try to remember. And if you remember, then follow. 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

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I'm sure I can dance, I'm sure I can dance, I can dance.

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I'm here with you on a Monday afternoon between 2 and 4 o'clock. We've got a great range of

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Yeah. 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

0: Hello, everyone. This is your Action News reporter with all the news that is news across the nation on the scene at the supermarket. There seems to have been some disturbance here. Pardon me, sir. Did you see what happened?
1: Yeah, I did. I was standing over by the tomatoes, and here he come, running through the pole beans, through the fruits and vegetables, naked as a jaybird. And I hollered over to Ethel. I said, "Don't look, Ethel." And it's too late. She'd already been incensed.
2: He comes.

0: This is your Action News reporter once again, and we're here at the gas station. Pardon me, sir, did you see what happened?
1: Yeah, they. I was just in here getting my car checked, and he just appeared out of traffic. Come streaking around the grease right there. Didn't have nothing on but a smile. I looked in there, and Ethel was getting her cold drink. I hollered, "Don't look, Ethel!" And it's too late. She'd already been mooned. Flashed her right there in front of the shop. So.
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0: basketball playoff. 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
1: Yeah, see. Hey, Tom, I was just going down there to get Ethel a snow cone. Here he come, right out of the cheap seats. Dribbling. 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Made a hook shot and got out through the concession stand. 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

pictures of my friends, birds of the world, and squirrels. 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

0: Hi, I'm Norm McMillan, and I invite you to start your week with Time Warp every Monday, 8 a.m. to midday, with great memories from the 60s, great ballads, and I just love requests. See you then.
1: You understand that?
2: No.
1: Well, like, I don't understand how you can, because, like, I've been to, you know, Paris, Beirut, you know, I've been to Iraq, Iran, Eurasia, you know, I speak very, very fluent Spanish. Todo está bien chévere. You understand that?
2: Bien chévere.
1: Chévere.
2: Bien chévere.
1: Is that right, mama? Yeah, because I got my shaking room on the

Bill walked me to my door last night, and he said, "Before I go, there's something about our love affair that I have a right to know." I said, "Let's not stand out here like this. What would the neighbors think? Why don't we just step inside, and I'll fix us both a drink?"

William's hands were shaking as he took his glass of wine. And I could see we both felt the same. And when his eyes met mine, I said who we love and why we love. And when his eyes met mine, I said who we love and why we love.

we both know what she said. She doesn't want to see your face, and she wishes you were dead. Now I know we both love her, and I guess we always will.

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Now, The Wildwood Flower is an old country classic. It's gained a whole new popularity. The song isn't any more popular, but the flower's doing real good. Wildwood Flower grew wild on the farm, and we never knowed what it was called. Some said it's a flower, and some said it's a weed. I didn't give it much thought. One day I was out there talking to my brother, and I reached down for a weed to chew on. Things got fuzzy and things got blurry, and then everything was gone. Didn't know what happened, but I knew it beat the hell out of sniffing burlap. I come to, my brother was there, and he said, "What's wrong with your eyes?" I said, "I don't know. I was chewing on the weed." He said, "Well, let me give it a try." I spent the rest of that day and most of that night trying to find my brother Bill. Caught up with him about 6 o'clock the next morning, naked, singing on the windmill. He said he flew up there. I had to fly up and get him down. He's about half crazy. The very next day, we picked a bunch of them weeds and we put them in the sun to dry. Then we mashed them up and cleaned them off, put them in the corn cob pipe. Smoking them wildwood flowers got to be a habit. We never seen no harm. Oh, we thought it was kind of handy. Take a trip and never leave the farm. They go puff that wildwood weed. Next thing you know, you're just wandering around behind the little animals. All good things got to come to an end. It's the same with the wildwood weeds. One day, this fella from Washington come by and spied them and turned white as a sheet. And he dug and he burned and he burned and he dug and he killed all our cute little weeds. And then he drove away. We just smiled and waved, sitting there on that sack of seeds. Y'all come back now, you hear?

lying here next to me. I love you, baby.

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0: 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Hey, Ray. 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
1: Well, we're big rock singers. We got golden fingers. And we're the

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2: Good morning, I'm Shannon Kirkwood. What police and intelligence agencies knew leading up to the Bondi terror attack will be examined during the Royal Commission's second public hearings. As Peter Hislop reports, those hearings get underway today.
3: The terrorism threat level, the conduct of security and intelligence, and the security arrangement for the Hanukkah by the Sea event will be among the focus areas of hearing block two. Commissioner Virginia Bell says the Commission is grateful to Jewish Australians and others who shared experiences of anti-Semitism during the first block of hearings. She says now the focus turns to the matters explored in the interim report. Today's hearing will be open to the public. However, substantial parts of this second block will be closed to public access to avoid prejudice to national security and/or the criminal proceedings arising from the attack.
2: Don't rush into a deal with Iran is the message to negotiators from US President Donald Trump. President Trump says the deal isn't fully negotiated just yet. Secretary of State Marco Rubio says an agreement is close, though.
4: If it succeeds, leave us not just with a completely open straits, and I mean open straits without tolls, and with addressing some of the key things that underpin what has been Iran's nuclear weapons ambitions in the past. So we think we've made some progress on the outline of something that, if it works, could give us that outcome.
2: Victoria has its first early childhood regulator. Wendy Steendam has been appointed head of the Victorian Early Childhood Regulatory Authority. She will oversee the licensing, registration and regulation of over 5,000 services in the state. The establishment of the authority follows multiple cases of alleged abuse and system failure. A warning, the following story contains the name of an Aboriginal person who has died. The remains of Aboriginal stockman Thomas Cowell are being returned to country for burial. The 65-year-old Lower Southern Arunda man died of a heart attack in his swag in 1966 in South Australia's far north. His gravesite was disturbed by flooding and his remains taken to the SA Museum. Today, his family, community, police and the SA Museum representatives will begin the drive to Whitjarra National Park near Mount Dare, where his reburial ceremony will take place on Thursday during National Reconciliation Week. A new name and a new look for the peak organisation representing ethnic and multicultural community broadcasting. The National Ethnic and Multicultural Broadcasters Council has now become Multicultural Voices Australia. The MVA says it maintains its mission to advocate for and support multicultural community broadcasting. Turning to sport at the French Open, James Duckworth has become the first Australian through to the second round, while Ila Tomljanovic exited the Grand Slam after a first-round loss to American Katie McNally overnight. Eight Australians will be on court later today. In motorsport in the F1, Kimi Antonelli has taken out the Canadian Grand Prix this morning.
5: He's going to become the first driver to win his first four Grand Prix all in a row. The checkered flag's there again for Kimi Antonelli, and he wins the Canadian Grand Prix.
2: That from Fox Sports. He was followed by Lewis Hamilton and Max Verstappen. Australian Oscar Piastri finished 11th. And in AFL, the Western Bulldogs and GWS both secured wins yesterday. The Bulldogs beat the Demons by 3, while GWS moved up into 12th place on the ladder after an upset 78-point win over the Lions.
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7: Well, good morning, everyone. This is Norm McMillan with you for the next 3 hours, 4 hours. We've got 4 hours of great music happening around the place. And I'm going to have a look at the weather forecast today. Outside now, it's 9.4 degrees, and that's what it feels like. Partly cloudy, partly patchy morning fog. Well, I couldn't see a thing coming into the station this morning. It was pretty foggy. Chance of showers in the east, slight chance elsewhere, light winds, daytime maximum temperatures around 18 degrees. And that is the weather forecast right up to date.
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7: Well, it's 8:05 and I guess we should start the morning again with Jamie Ages. I told you so. So the-

0: way to start the day with Jamie Aegis. I told you so. And in the studio today, we have Bob Stevens. Good morning, Bob.
1: Good morning, Rob. Good morning, everybody.
0: You got a smile on your face, so what's that mean?
1: Oh, yeah, no, we put up a pretty good show. We had to go to Eastlake, so, and they were a pretty good side, and we were a bit short. We had a couple of players that hadn't played for 3 or 4 years, so we had 3 or 4 fill-in players. So it was a pretty good effort, really, because at half-time we were well in the game. We were only a goal behind at half-time.
0: Oh, and
1: then,
0: true.
1: We ran out of puff a bit in the second half, and Eastlake finished with 12 goals, 15-87, Goulburn 4 goals, 4-28. So it wasn't too bad because we weren't expecting to win the game. So it was a pretty good effort, really, for the side that we had in. We were well in the game at half time, as I say, we were only a few points behind. And then second half was all Eastlake, and they finished up winning by 59 points. The best players, Dylan Pumper, yeah, Dale Cummins, a couple of the oldies there. They had good games. James Kent, always a good game at fullback. Pat Robertson, yeah, he played a good game. Sam Need and Brad Armstrong. The ladder reads at the moment that Woden is on 20 points, ANU 20 points, Yass 12, Adfa 8, and Goulburn, we're in 8th position at the moment. But that's where we expected to be, because we were hoping, we pleaded with the league to put us in the lower division, but it was either us or Murrumbidgee. But they went down and we stayed up. So I think next year will be a bit different, because we are competitive, but it's pretty hard to see us win the game, because they're pretty strong in the first division.
0: Yes,
1: so hopefully. So if we go down in the lower division next year, well, we'll be going to be a different story. We hope. So the positions at the moment is Woden on 20, ANU 20, Yass 12, Adfa 8, and we're in the 8th position. And next week we play Ainslie at Ainslie at 2 p.m. It's a June long weekend, of course there's no game. And the next home game, it will be on the 27th of June against Adfa.
0: Yes.
1: So, yeah, but the boys are pretty keen. After the game, we had a good time after the game down at the Asta. So it's all good. It's all good. We got the numbers, so we're going good.
0: Yep. Oh, you'll have better news in the years to come.
1: Hopefully.
0: The months to come, I hope.
1: Yeah. Hopefully. Thanks, Norm.
0: All right. Thank you. We have Charlie Lansbury coming up, folks, with Good For My Heart, and Abigail with your Tim.

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7: 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We got Bev Harrell up next. What am I doing here with you? Then Bobby and Laurie with Hitchhiker.

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0: 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Again, that number, 4821-0997.
1: Well, the Goulburn District Meals on Wheels volunteer duty roster for today, Monday 25 of 2026. Well, the meal preparation today was done by Mrs S. Grummer. Drivers today, Mr. D. Booth, Mrs. L. McNeil, Mr. R. Hicks, Miss J. Healy. The helpers today, G. Polis, Miss K. McCarthy and Mrs. A. Mabry. And Goulburn thanks you for volunteering for such a worthwhile purpose. Great to have you on board. Our next song is Charles Boyer, Where Does Love Go?
2: If the heart is the place where love comes from, then where does love go when it dies? Back to the heart where it came from? Or turn into tears in the eyes? But even if one knew the answer, what would one possibly gain? Would the knowledge of where love had gone to

why is it one cannot quite realize what a blessing a true love can be? Must one lose love to know it is priceless? Must one be blind before one can see? Does love go when it leaves us? This question will always remain. For we can never know the answer until we find love once again.

Well, normally we interview Chris and Jeff Burns about bowls, but they're on holidays. No, they're on a course somewhere. But they did send results, so here they are. Some bowls news and results for you. Our charity day raised $6,000 for Goulburn Oncology and Palliative Support, who received their check on Friday at the bowler. Well done, everyone. Also in the news is Jordan Sturgis, who qualified for the Australian Junior Golden Nugget Squad and will play the Golden Nugget competition at Tweed Heads in October in the major pairs, and wins to Lorraine with Sandra and Marlene with Natalie. So we are nearly at the final round. The Joe Gray Memorial Pairs is now up to the final round. Tuesday was two and Clement to play. Wednesday saw 24 men play triples, sponsored by Luke Sturgis Painting and Decoration, with Ray Bentley and Mick Corcoran and Peter Simpson being winners on the day with a margin of 14. On Thursday, 14 bowlers turned out to play one game of triples and two games of pairs, sponsored by Michelle Renee Personal Care. After a count back, the winners on points were John Finney and Cheryl Corby. Friday, we played five games of pairs and one game of triples, sponsored by Mick and Joe's Tire Service. Winners to be on points. The winners were N. Whittington, A. Hedges and J. Allison, with runners-up being W. Geyer and R. Bentley. And they finished this little note off with, "Thanks, folks. See you next week. Jeff and Chris Burns." Well, thank you for that. At least everyone got up to date with it, didn't we? Christopher Cross is up next with Arthur's theme.

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2: Time now, folks, is 8:44. Hope you're enjoying the program this morning. We have Cliff Richard up next with When the Girl in Your Arms and Colleen Hewitt, Day by Day.

Day by Day. The time is 8:50, folks, and we hope you're enjoying the music that we're playing for you this morning. We're going to go back in time a little bit with Dean Martin. Memories are made.

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1: National Radio News.
2: Good morning, I'm Shannon Kirkwood. Politicians arriving in the nation's capital today will be greeted by a billboard criticising the budget tax changes. A mortgage brokerage firm founder has paid for the billboards outside Canberra Airport after meeting with small business owners who have expressed concerns about the changes to the capital gains tax. Joseph Dayoud says he wants to send a message before Parliament votes on the budget measures.
3: Every single MP, every single staffer, and every single politician that was flown in on our tax dollars can see who they're affecting if this budget passes through. That's right, Canberra. You're not isolated anymore. You'll be seeing all of us right before you walk into Parliament.
2: A timeline of the inquests into the deaths of two police officers and the man who allegedly shot and killed them are set to be decided today. The Victorian coroner, Liberty Sanger, will hold directions hearings today. Desi Freeman led police on one of the nation's largest manhunts after he allegedly killed officers Neil Thompson and Vadim Devahotad at his home in the Victorian High Country in August 2025. Freeman died when he was shot by police on a remote property on the Victoria-New South Wales border on March 30. It's expected the dates and scope of the inquest will be set and the witnesses to be called to give evidence will also be decided today. Cuba has accepted food aid from China amid acute shortages. Beijing has committed 60,000 tonnes of rice as Cuba responds to a humanitarian crisis. When the US toppled Venezuelan President Nicolas Maduro in January, it halted exports of oil from Venezuela to Cuba, increasing pressure on Havana. The US is pushing for regime change. New research suggests the risk of stroke may be reduced among Indigenous Australians if changes are made to a screening program. The UNSW research has found Indigenous Australians develop atrial fibrillation, or AF, nearly 16 years earlier on average compared to non-Indigenous Australians. Associate Professor Kylie Gwynn explains why these findings should lead to changes to the current AF screening from age 65.
4: We started our work in atrial fibrillation in this tiny little place in New South Wales called Brewarrina. And as part of that work, it was really clear that the current Australian guidelines for atrial fibrillation just don't work for Aboriginal and Torres Strait Islander peoples. The rate of stroke for Indigenous Australians is so much higher.
2: She's recommending AF screening of Indigenous Australians from at least age 55 and even earlier for those at elevated stroke risk. Suspected Ebola cases in the Democratic Republic of Congo have surpassed 900. The ongoing outbreak in the DRC's east has claimed at least 119 lives. There is no vaccine for this strain of Ebola. Further cases have also been confirmed in neighbouring Uganda. And the search for a 31-year-old man is continuing in the Top End today. Marius was last seen on Friday. The ground and air search began in East Arnhem Land on Saturday. Police say they hold concerns for the man's welfare. They say his blue Toyota dual cab ute was found abandoned on the central Arnhem Highland. Turning to sport now, in motorsport in the F1, Kimi Antonelli has taken out the Canadian Grand Prix, followed by Lewis Hamilton and Max Verstappen. Australian Oscar Piastri finished just outside the points in 11th. Six drivers did not finish the race. Veteran Australian quick Megan Shute has confirmed next month's T20 World Cup will be her last, but she says she's not making an announcement just yet on her retirement. And in AFL, the Western Bulldogs defeated the Demons by 3 yesterday, while GWS moved into 12th place on the ladder after an upset 78-point win over the Lions.
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6: Well, by the looks of the weather forecast this week, we're in for a very wet week. Not today. The temperature range today is 9 to 18 degrees, and there's a 46% chance of getting 0 to 5 mils of rain. But the rest of the week, wet. Tomorrow, 11 to 15 degrees, 75% chance of getting 15 to 20 mils of rain. Wednesday, 9 to 17, 34% chance of getting 5 mils of rain that day. Thursday, 10 to 15, 86% chance of getting 20 to 25 mils of rain that day. Friday, 10 to 15, 91% chance of getting 10 to 15 mils of rain that day. Saturday, 70% chance of getting 5 to 10 mils that day, 8 to 13 degrees of temperature range. Then next Sunday, start to ease off a bit, 4 to 11 degrees. There's a 40% chance of getting 0 to 5 millimetres of rain, and that is the wet weather forecast for Goulburn for the next 7 days.
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8: Right now, ladies and gentlemen, please welcome to the stage the star of the show, Australia's King of Country, Slim Dusty.

We're going through all his songs that start with B at the moment. Big Old Mac's going to be the first one. Big Time, Big Yabbies from the Creek, Biggest Disappointment, and Bill. And we'll see you right after these five in a row.

0: Thank you very much, everyone. Thank you very much indeed. And we do have a tradition in the show, and we're just about to fulfill this now. This started with the old Travelling Country Band, which was quite a few members of the Hamilton County Bluegrass Band from New Zealand. Anyway, this is what we call the new Travelling Country Band here, and we still keep up the tradition by using the twin Cajun fiddles on this particular song. That's an old instrument Joy has there. She picked it up a couple of years ago in Mount Isa. Ignore that. Anyway, Joy is pretty fond of collecting old wares and holding onto them, so she... You'll notice how happy Anna. Anne's very happy to be in the Opera House tonight. And she's been with us on these shows all around Australia and overseas and a few places. How do you feel? How do you feel being on stage with your father?
1: Very young.
0: No. Not very nice, Michael, is it? Anyway... Here's a song we'd like to do for you. And I recorded this song back in 1972. And as the politicians say, at that point of time. But anyway, this did turn out to be the best song by best single since the old pub with no beer. So naturally, when I recorded my first all-Australian trucking album, this was the title track. And it went something like this.
2: He shall live to the end of this mad old world, as he's lived since the world began. He never has done any good for himself, but been good to every man. He never has done any good for himself, and I'm sure that he never will. He drinks and he swears and he fights at times, and his name is mostly Bill. He carried a freezing mate to his cave and nursed him for all I know, when Europe was mainly a sheet of ice thousands of years ago. He has stuck to many a mate since then. He is with us everywhere still. He loves and gambles when he is young, and the girls all stick up for Bill. He has thirsted on deserts that others might drink. He has given lest others should lack. He has staggered half-blinded through fire or drought with a sick man on his back. He is first to the rescue in tunnel or shaft, from Bull Eye to Broken Hill. When the water breaks in or the fire breaks out, a leader of men is Bill. He is good for the noblest sacrifice. He can do what few men can. He will break his heart that the girl he loves may marry a better man. And there's many a mother and wife tonight whose heart and eyes will fill when she thinks of the days of long ago, when she well might have stuck to Bill. Maybe he's in trouble or hard up now, traveling far for work, or fighting a dead past down tonight in a lone camp west of Burke. When he's happy and flush, take your sorrows to him and borrow as much as you will. But when he's in trouble or stony broke, why, you never will hear from Bill. And when, because of its million sins, this earth is cracked like a shell, he will stand by a mate at the judgment gate and comfort him down in hell. I haven't much sentiment left to waste, but let cynics sneer as they will. Perhaps God will fix up the world again for the sake of the likes of Bill.
0: Thank you very much, everyone. Until we meet you again, we always say good health, good luck, God bless, and good season.

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6: 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Very shortly, I'll tell you how you can win a mature lilac for your front yard. That would be very good, wouldn't it? Let you know very shortly. We have Dale Shannon up next with Runaway. Diana Trask with Oh Boy.

Well, the Goulburn Women's Shed, they're holding a coffee catch-up on Tuesday the 2nd of June at 10 a.m. at the Goulburn Soldiers Club. We welcome all women to come along and meet like-minded women in a friendly, supportive environment. Have a chat and see how the Goulburn Women's Shed is progressing. We're still having a couple of raffles, so bring along your gold coins. And you contact Eve Langham, Vice President, Goulburn Women's Shed, on goulburnworkershed@gmail.com. Coming up next is Dion with Lonely Tears.

Winter warmer food appeal. No one should go cold this winter. Your help, the BDCU will share some warmth with those in need this winter. Drop off tinned items, dry pasta and non-perishable food items to BDCU Barrel, Mossvale or Goulburn from the 4th of May to the 12th of June. Thank you for helping us keep those in need warm and cared for. We have Slim Whitman up next with I Want You Back.

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Lots of bargains. Hundreds of items of clothing, shoes, handbag, scarves in all sizes. Casual and formal wear. Two fashion parades, 11 a.m. and 2 p.m. This is a fundraiser for the Lilac Time Festival. All inquiries to Carol James, 48215033. Or info at caroljames.com.au. And very shortly, we'll be telling you how you can win your own lilac tree. Here's Fifth Estate, Ding Dong, the Witch is Dead.

I got some good news for you. You might like a lilac in your front yard. Well, the Lilac City Festival has been contacted by an anonymous benefactor wishing to donate a sum of money for the community to purchase potted mature lilacs. The sponsor wants to promote awareness of lilac time and its origins by organising a competition centred on lilacs themselves. The vision is to have more lilacs planted in the gardens of Goulburn residents. One way to make this happen is to run a competition where people have the opportunity to win a lilac and have it in their yard. The committee believe the best way to make this happen is to arrange a radio giveaway, and that's what we're going to do this morning. The competition will follow the below guidelines. The competition will run from the 25th of May, that's today, to the 5th of June, 2026. 10 lilacs will be supplied for Ram FM to give away. People who phone in with a chance to win the lilac will need to share their favourite memory of lilac time in order to win. They must supply their full name, phone number and residential address. Their lilac must be planted or potted in the front of the residence and be visible from the footpath or nature strip. The winners will be able to collect their voucher from Ram FM Studio, then present the voucher to Carol James Real Estate Office in Auburn Street, where they can collect their lilac. Entries will be judged on the festival weekend of October 3 to 5, October 2026. The winner will receive a cash prize of $250. This will be a standalone competition and not part of the annual garden competition. So, if you like to be involved in that, give this station a ring on 48 22 1103, and all you have to do is give your full name and address, and you get in the chance to win a lilac. Okay, let's go with the music again. We have coming up next Pasadena by John Paul Young.

Time now, 9:52. We have one caller ring in for the Lilac giveaway today. We'll see how that goes. We have coming up next Johnny Ashcroft for Little Boy Lost.

0: Secretary of State Marco Rubio says significant progress has been made.
1: If it succeeds, leave us not just with a completely open straits, and I mean open straits without tolls, and with addressing some of the key things that underpin what has been Iran's nuclear weapons ambitions in the past.
0: The deal currently being discussed is believed to include a 60-day ceasefire extension, the reopening of the Strait of Hormuz, and further negotiations over Iran's nuclear program. The search for survivors of a deadly coal mine blast in northern China is continuing. The BBC's Stephen McDonnell is at the scene where at least 82 people have died.
2: Robots are being used to try to reach any more trapped workers. They have toxic gas detectors, can send real-time video, and have some blast control capacity, meaning they can reach the most dangerous tunnels. The operators of this mine have been ordered to stop production here and at three other mines. Its controller has been detained. In recent years, officials have enforced much stricter mine safety standards.
0: The underground gas explosion is the worst mining disaster in China since 2009. A warning, the following story contains the name of an Aboriginal person who has died. The remains of Stockman Thomas Cowell are being returned to country for burial. The 65-year-old Lower Southern Arunda man died of a heart attack in his swag in 1966 in South Australia's far north. Not long after, his gravesite was disturbed by flooding and his remains taken to the SA Museum. Today, his family, community, police and the SA Museum representatives will begin the drive to Wichita National Park near Mount Dare, where his reburial ceremony will take place on Thursday during National Reconciliation Week. And large-scale military exercises will get underway this week in the sky above Darwin and Catherine. Exercise Diamond Storm is the concluding phase of the RAAF's Air Warfare Instructor course. To sport, after 6 years in charge, NRL Chief Executive Andrew Abdo has reportedly resigned. It's understood he may be taking up a position with Tennis Australia. Meantime, South Sydney veteran Adam Elliott and rookie Talanoa Panattani were added to the club's injury list during yesterday's loss to North Queensland.
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